Skyhawk 7320 is 9 miles to the south, or to the north for runway, and heading for the 45.

to 2600 feet as it comes to the airport, flying out to IBA for practice 28, Martin have approached inbound to runway 28 Kemington.

0: traffic approaching the airport. I've got you in sight. You're 400 feet above me and about a mile and a half off my nose.
1: Here, we got you in sight.
0: 7-5 Romeo, copy. Thank you.

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Having said

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1: KO4YAZ.

when I start messing around with this stuff, I never know when to quit. So, on the repeater website has a download share file page where I normally do this. Right at the top, there's a PDF file that says EFHW round one. So I thought we could look at that, see if there's any discussion on it. But so it's an InFed halfway round one. And I just pulled up some old data that I had. I didn't do anything new or try to refine this or anything. So and I probably could have blown it up so we could see the details of the feed system. But it's a pretty typical thing that people would just run coax in the house. It isn't meant to be that this is what you're going to get in every case, because obviously how you install it makes a whole lot of difference. You can make it a whole lot worse, and you can make it a little bit better. But this is just sort of a typical good installation. And I thought I'd put that up there. We might or might not be able to talk about it. So that's what I have. And y'all can go to the shared file pages on the repeater website and look at it. And it's a PDF file, so you should, as long as you can open a portable document, you shouldn't have any problems. Does anyone have anything else for Tech Talk before we get started on this?

0: this, and Craig, it's good to hear you. This is unusual to hear you here tonight. Who has anything here about this PDF file? I guess we need to look at it, read about it a little bit. Maybe we'll talk about it Monday. But if there's any questions or anything tonight, we can deal with that too. So I did page one as figure one is just basically the common mode with the typical setup and no special grounds, just sort of how the cables all might lay in a ham station. And it's not worst case and it's probably not best case, but it's a typical good installation. And it's not a bad antenna, but remember, I don't have feed line loss in this, so there's no feed line loss and there's no transformer loss. This assumes that the transformer on the antenna is perfect and lossless. So that's not going to be true either. But the wires themselves with a perfect transformer, this one came out like 87% efficiency. Now, this is on 80 meters, which is where the antenna is actually resting. Then I did a dipole in figure two. And the dipole's a little bit higher efficiency. Again, you know, this is just wire losses in the antenna and stuff, and ground losses below the antenna, and it isn't anything special with anything. But you notice there's a startling difference in the amount of current in the shack on the cables in the shack. This is like 400 of an ampere. So that's pretty low. And it's got 1.86 amps in the center of the antenna. And if you go back up to figure one, it's quite different. It's 1.78 amps at the antenna center, but there's about a quarter ampere in the shack. So that's a lot of current in the shack. That's a big increase in current in the shack. And that's why people have RFI problems with this. So that's the first two things I put up there. Any questions or comments about this before we go down through it? There's a few things here that we can look at. But
1: repeater signing out exit. Repeater signing out clear.
0: Alright, I heard it do that. We can look at this, and then tomorrow we can, if we want, we can handle more questions. There'd probably be better questions if we read it a little bit. And maybe we're not even interested. So those are the first two little things that I put in there. There's more. Any questions or comments about this, about these first two before we... I'm going to roll through it real quick. Anybody have a question or comment?
1: UASWPJI repeater.
0: WHAI. Go ahead, Craig.
2: Thank you, Tom. I have to confess that sometimes I just, if I don't turn on the radio just right, at the right minute, you're already involved. I have a tendency just to work, so I was here early enough to be able to check in. But I don't know where you're heading with all this. I did bring it up and I'm looking at it as you're speaking. But one of the things that I guess I'm going to be, and maybe you can address this later, but the thing, of course, that I'm always interested in is that a dipole is considered usually as a monoband antenna, and an NFED is considered a multiband antenna, at least not only technically, I mean sociologically on Facebook or things like that. So I would be interested in thinking if how well an 80 meter dipole. An 80 meter dipole works on, say, 10 meters, 40 meters, or 20 meters, and that kind of stuff. But certainly not go ahead and do what you're doing first. But that's the thing that I'd be most interested in hearing about M4UAA.
0: Yeah, well, they're, because of the coaxial feed line and the changes in voltage occurred in the coaxial feed line, which increases the losses a lot in the feed line. It's not waves bouncing around. That ain't happening. It creates a standing wave. There's not power flowing backwards. That ain't happening. It just creates a standing wave in the antenna. So the in the feed line, I mean. So the standing wave in the feed line changes the voltage and current in the transmission line, and it changes it generally in a way that increases the loss. So it depends a lot, Craig, on how the feed line is, how long it is, what type it is, and of course the terminating impedance of the antenna percent. So they can be surprisingly not that bad, even with a real high SWR on the feed line, or they can be pretty bad. And I looked at Tim's antenna, because Tim was using his 80 meter dipole on 40 meters and using it with the tuner, and it was working. And I thought, boy, that's a horrible setup, because it's got a long, I think it was like 100-foot long thin feed line, RG8X or something. And I thought, that's a lousy setup. But when I modeled it, it was still like 10% efficient or something. I forget what it was. I'll have to look that up. But it was still like 10 or 15, despite having a feed point SWR of like almost 101 at the between the antenna and the coax. He was still like 10 or 15% efficient. So you know, it just is all over the map, Craig, depending on the feed line. But a dipole is generally fed with coax. It's not taken to be a multi-band antenna unless you make it a band dipole.
2: All right, thank you so much. I just realized, I didn't scroll down enough. I noticed that you talked about the time, but you answered a lot of this, and I just sort of looked a little closer to what I mentioned. Low cost, easy construction, good for poor performance. Pick any two, I love it. N4UAN.
0: That's right, that's the way it is with antennas. You get low cost, easy construction, or good performance, pick any two of them. And I've generally found that to be true. So you have to. That's just a world of compromise. So that's the first two. And then if you go to page 3, this is something Lyle brought up. Lyle and I were talking about last week. These antennas do not have the black dots in this are positioned. Where the band is. So the black dots are actually where the band is. So the first black dot is 3600 kilohertz or something, you know. It says 3.57. And the antenna is 6850 ohms at present. So, but when you go to 40 meters, it's not on the harmonic. It's higher in frequency, quite a bit higher in frequency than the actual harmonic. It's actually resonant on 7.33. So it's out of band. This is the band. So you can look at this graph, and you can see that an open-ended antenna, the harmonics from the first resonance to the higher resonances, they do not fall on exact multiple. There's a reason for that, but they don't fall on exact multiple. And that's a huge problem. That's a huge problem, like when you want to use a 40 meter dipole on 15 meters. And this was a problem for novice guys, because they would cut a 40 meter dipole on the novice band was actually the third harmonic of 40 meters, almost. It was a little bit lower than the third harmonic of 40 meters. But the third harmonic resonance of the antenna hang on a minute. And you can see that look at the impedance range difference on the infed wire. On 80 meters at resonance, the infed wire halfway one is 6,850 ohms. This is a fairly low loss insulation. That'll change, you know, as you get it around other

that a decent range, and there's a reason for that. It'll eventually quit dropping in a beam completely. So that's how these antennas behave. That's how any InFET antenna behaves this way. It's not a constant impedance. And they feed these things with a single 49-to-1 transformer. And the 49-to-1 transformer isn't actually correct, because that would be 2,450 ohms. So if it's not correct on 80, it would have a perfect transformer and have a 2.8 standard wave ratio. So it's not correct on 80. A 49-to-1 transformer is like 1.6-to-1 SWR, because it's 2,450 ohms, ideally, if it's a perfect transformer on 40 meters. So that's getting better. It's like 1.6-to-1, 1.59-to-1 SWR. It's close to a 1-to-1 SWR. It's 1.1-to-1 SWR on just above 30 meters. So when it's 3 halfway lengths long, 49-to-1 is almost perfect. And the SWR at resonance starts going back up again until it picks up around 2-to-1, and then it'll just stay there no matter how long you make it. So there's reasons for all of this, but this is actually a 49-to-1 is not a bad compromise for the whole, all the bands. It's just, unless you got something goofy going on, it's not going to give you a low SWR on every band. That's not going to happen unless you have something like a lot of loss or other things going on with it. So that's the InFET half-wave end impedance. Lyle and I talked about that, and I can't remember, you know, on Tech Talk last week, and I can't remember what the exact point of that discussion was, but I said that I would show that I think we were talking about the 49-to-1 transformers. And so these antennas are really dependent on how you install them. And they're just not near as consistent as other antennas, because they put a lot of current into the coax and the shield and all the stuff in the house and everything around the feed point. They just illuminate everything, so they're kind of a messy antenna. And on page 4, I have the typical transformer that they tell people to build and how they build it. There's not a lot of logic behind it. It's not even a good way to build a transformer, but you probably don't want it to be good.

0: flop in it and have the thing done the right way. So that's how, that was one construction article. And looking here at the very end, the ARRL in the radio handbooks and stuff talked about this type of antenna. They called it an InFET bird in 1967 and earlier. So I just happen to have a 1967 handbook handy. So I copied that page that we can read where they talk about that. So this is a bunch of homework, a bunch of reading that we can all look at. WHAI.
1: K4BV.
0: Go ahead, Lyle.
1: Yeah, the question was, why did it redirect short from the center pin to the shield? And I'm looking at the transformer, the toroid there, and I'm trying to understand what's going on. So you had to dumb it down really, really, really bad. If everybody can look at that picture, it shows what it looks like. I don't know. Coax is going to this toroid, and there's a center conductor and a shield, and I can't tell what's going on. I see a red line going up, and then I see a 100 picofarad, a microfarad, picofarad capacitor, and then I see red and blue wires twisted, and then at the end I see the blue wire just leaving by itself, and I'm assuming the blue wire leaving by itself is the antenna part, the part that radiates. What's happening at the bottom?
0: Well, it all radiates because of the way the antenna is made. So even the coax radiates. So it's not just the antenna radiating. It radiates all the way into the house and on the desk and, you know, in your brain and everywhere else. That's a conventional, this particular drawing is a typical link coupled transformer. It has a primary. The red wire is the primary, and it has a secondary. There's no reason at all. As a matter of fact, it's actually electrically not as good to do it this way. But another way you can do the exact same thing is you could just continue the blue wire all the way down to the bottom, and you could just put a tap on the blue wire in two turns. Just tap it. Just tap right into it. And it's the same thing. It's actually better than having this link. You get the same result. You'll get a better 49-to-1 transformer if you made it as an auto transformer. They call it an auto transformer. And if you use an auto transformer there, and tap it at two turns, it would actually be a little smoother on the frequency range. And you wouldn't need the red winding at all. Just tap up on it. So that red winding is the link, that's the primary line. And the red wire connects right across the coax. And the blue wire would tie to whatever you're using as the ground. Usually people use the coax shield as the ground or the counterpoint. So that red wire is primary. So you have a little two turns of copper wire connected right across the coax. So how do you think two turns of copper wire connected right across the coax, how do you think that would measure at DC?
2: WDAIPP.
1: Measure short. So Tom, pretend I was making one, and I'm trying to make one. I would take my center of my coax and wrap it twice around that toroid, and then solder it to the shield. Is that what's happening right now?

0: Sierra 6, good buddies of mine, and
1: K-A-3-J-I-J-R.

Maybe it'll get better later after a while. It got to the I-2 yellow off of way towards Atlanta from East Alabama. So just trying to get over that place. And then we'll let the

just need to get into cutting the Georgia, paying that Georgia, and I'm getting into this one, and 6-7, and all of the North Georgia, and even with the big fan and Billy up in the, but I'm already up in the, I like it that way. But I'm glad I went off, Echo, so it helps me out a bit, not to be, you know, just paying for a little, I'll be clear.

temperature 78 degrees. K A 3 J I J R.

0: that can make a bunch of people sick.
1: Well, of course, I agree with you 100%. By the way, I need to look it up. I haven't used it in quite some time, but I remember when there is a product that's a liquid and a powder that you mix with water, and you can soak your ice the water too. This is not warm water, because you have to actually make sure that so you can, if you're willing to do to spend the money, there is a product, and I have to look it up. I can't remember what it is right this instant. I'm probably looking up on the web too. I'm going to see if it's available on Amazon. But you can buy off the counter the same stuff that most California companies do, that wash all their vegetables in to eliminate all these pathogens. And it is actually, you can buy it off the shelf. I just need to make sure, I need to remember what it is, and for you.
0: Oh, that's interesting. Yeah, I'm going to have to find out and do a little research, because I have certain salads that I like. I have a salad every day, but I buy these little prepackaged salads because I'm lazy. And I just didn't buy any today, because until this all stabilizes and I'm positive, that it's this or that. Even though I'm healthy and I can probably get through all that okay, I still don't, it's not one of my favorite things that I like to do.
1: Well, yeah, I mean, having to worship the porcelain throne for 3 days solid, not get anything else done, but that is not exactly a productive way to live your life, that's for sure, and for you, yeah.
0: But there's probably a weight benefit to it. Paul and I went to a buffet today. I didn't eat any kind of salad or anything there. That's not what you go to a buffet for. So, I have things like mashed potatoes, meatloaf, roast beef, and some corn and stuff like that. But I'll tell you what, and a whole big giant plate of dessert. I had a regular serving size plate, and half

chocolate.

0: Okay, so now I'm back at it. I had some dismal days. So I'm 21,679 steps today. So that's, I'm getting back at it. My back feels better, and I'm working my way back up. For a while, I was only like 5 or 8,000 steps. So I'm trying to work that big meal off I had today, too. Anyway, see you a little later, Craig. Good talking to you. I enjoy this. And for UAX, WHAI, it's always a pleasure, Craig.
1: I enjoyed it too. Thanks so much. Now, you know, one more quick question though. I think that are your steps about 18 inches? Have you actually calculated that? And for UAX?
0: Well, this will tell me someplace, but let me see what it. I don't know what this does. Okay, so today I walked 8.6 miles.
1: Okay, yeah, well, I guess I'll have to do the math to figure out how many inches that was. Very good. I won't keep that longer. And for UAX.
0: Well, it'll tell me 2.1 mile an hour average. My walking step length is, the average of walking step length is 16.5.
1: Hey, that's all.

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1: 2, we just sent it off of Grady northward. We're going to be going eastbound towards Griffin. We'll be searching for you, looking at that.
0: Roger that, thank you. 5.

7 p.m. Weather conditions. Rain. Temperature 77 degrees. K-A-3-J-I-J-R.

12 a.m. Weather today, mostly clear. Temperature 78 degrees. K-A-3-J-I-J-R.

a.m., Monday, July 20.

Center traffic, helicopter 132 Alpha Echo, 10 miles southwest or southeast of Atlanta, Hartsville, inbound to Grady, we're about 7 minutes out.

temperature 76 degrees.

attorney.

The time is 4 a.m. Weather conditions clear. Temperature 74 degrees. K-A-3-J-I-J-R.

time is 5 a.m. Weather conditions clear. Temperature 74 degrees. K-A-3-J-I-J-R.

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1: Good morning.

0: FOB. Good morning, Rick.
1: How are you?
2: Good morning, Bill. I'm well. How about yourself?
0: I think I'm doing just okay. Waiting to make a dentist appointment, but other than that, I'm doing fine, I think. How was your vacation? I've been meaning to ask you where you went. Did you went anywhere?
2: Virginia Beach. It's kind of an annual thing. Whether I go whether I want to or not. Usually I don't want to, but anyway. We'll expand on that story later on. It was alright. I didn't do a whole lot. I came home, went down the property and cut the grass yesterday. I got more sun yesterday than I did the whole week in Virginia.
0: Gas pumps in the middle of the night after he gets done raising the dumpsters. They used to give him air reports.

0: kind of have a history out here around Jackson County for sites and bears and stuff like that. I remember it was like 1972, 73. For a while there, there was a bear kept coming into, one of the gas stations, sitting around the gas pumps in the middle of the night after he gets done breaking the posters. He used to get a bear report every once in a while. He was always in a gas station down here in Jackson County, or Jefferson. By the time, I think it was in Jefferson City. That time I was up on the old Tricorn Roads where I was living at the time. Anyway, back to you, KJ4, FOE.
1: Yeah, well, it's definitely rural enough for them. I wonder what they found to get around the gas pump that's a new one. But yeah, bears are usually easy enough to take care of. I know if they become a nuisance, the DNR will come give them a ride to a more remote location.
2: Dog would make a circuit around the house.

0: Hold on. Walk around the property line here. I opened the garage door, put her out, and she jumped in, lay down on that slab, and lay down. Working with us in our garage, almost around all day, just drinking.
1: She'll kind of help protect those dogs from the fox problems.

we always had bigger dogs, so we didn't have to worry about our domesticated pets with birds of prey, but yeah, that sounded like a pretty big owl. And you know, you mentioned that, and that reminded me yesterday, it was just the afternoon, 2, 3 o'clock afternoon, I heard an owl. And oh boy, that's strange to hear one this time of day. Usually you might hear them later on in the morning, but I seldom hear after between noon and dark. So yeah, that tells me there must be a bunch of them around or something. KK4.

0: invite you down here to the Summertime Exhibition for 5 o'clock. And they seem to start cackling down there around the river. And you hear a lot about that here this time of day. It's kind of interesting. Yeah, but it's like that. Just never meet those dogs for a bit. Anyway, back to you, KJ. You may have protected more in the rural urban areas than you do in the rural areas, because they may not have as much variety on the menu as they do out in the country. So, yeah, your house pet may be higher on the menu than it would be out there where you are now.
1: Knock right around the areas where you're walking and working around the yard. And around the edges, I've seen spots of growth. So something's getting all these bunny rabbits around here. And I've noticed that there's only a couple of them that I've seen in this local area now where I used to see several. And the same with the squirrels. So, yeah, I'm going to start to make a little note there. Cleaned out of all of our small little critters here. As my wife mentioned it the other day, she says, you know, you're not seeing as many rabbits. She was right. She was right. For a couple of these, just come out there and come within 8 or 10 feet. When I can drive down there with the right mower here, keep a watch for the deer and see what's going on. Anyway, 8 lazy days, what can I say?
0: I wouldn't be at all surprised if that owl was taking full advantage of the buddies. So, yeah, you got an owl, I wouldn't doubt there's a few hawks out there. They've probably got plenty to eat on around there. Hopefully you do have a good, healthy, thriving bunny population. I'm sure they'd really go after the bunnies and the puppies.
2: I'm doing hunky dory, coming down the cattle chute behind the tractor trailer, darn it. I'm creeping. But I'm getting there. How about you, Eric? Doing alright?
3: As alright as I can be for Monday, I guess.
4: Water inlet port, the swap between the city water and the fresh water.
1: Yeah, it's great. Great. There's still, I imagine there's still decent investments in the they have mountains, still to get the workings. Even one of the areas that I actually hunted in was probably 10 miles from that to the buffer location there where they tried to take out the rest of it. Yeah, that cornfield I used to run for maybe 10 minutes from there. Anyway, back to your room, KJ4FOE.
4: Thank you.
1: Horse Lake and all that, so it's a good trip. Long drive. But, yeah, they're looking at equipment and all this other kind of stuff. I'm thinking, yeah, I'm going to wait before I make any big purchases because you're starting to look at a more powerful type of chipper. Twice the compost.

on an FRS frequency. You know what I mean? It'll, when I key it up, I can see that the valve bank receives, but the valve bank won't transmit.

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5.

6 a.m. Weather, conditions, clear, temperature, 74 degrees.

morning. The time is 7 a.m. Weather conditions clear. Temperature 73 degrees. K.

The time is 7 a.m. Monday, July 20th.

72, am I getting?

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And then in and out the rest of the week with the

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Catch up with you later. Have a great day.

8 a.m. Temperature 73 degrees. K-A-L.

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0: miles southwest. Sure, on the right downwind, runway 28, maintain that traffic.
1: K-A-3-J-I-J-R.

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off to right side, right by the threshold. Just coming up here.

0: My patrol is 5 miles east. We work in westbound south of the field today.
1: Take down, down, down. 9-3-3-6, power off 1-8-2-1-8-2-1-8-2-1-8-2-1-8-2-1-8-2-1-8-2-1-8-2-1-8-2-1-8-2-1-8-2-1-8-2-1-8-2-1-8-2-1-8-2-1-8-2-1-8-2-1-8-2-1-8-2-1-8-2-1-8-2-1-8-2-1-8-2-1-8-2-1-8-2-1-8-2-1-8-2-1-8-2-1-8-2-1-8-2-1-8-2-1-8-2-1-8-2-1-8-2-1-8-2-1-8-2-1-8-2-1-8-2-1-8-2-1-8-2-1-8-2-1-8-2-1-8-2-1-8-2-1-8-2-1-8-2-1-8-2-1-8-2-1-8-2-1-8-2-1-8-2-1-8-2-1-8-2-1-8-2-1-8-2-1-8-2-1-8-2-1-8-2-1-8-2-1-8-

0: down 362 Delta Alpha, turn left to Altman, runway 31 Delta.
1: Traffic, pipeline patrol, 445 north, northeast,
0: but that's headed down to 363 Delta Alpha, turn left downwind, runway 31,

3250 is on the, is 10 miles to the north on 45 for runway 28, 77.

0: to the 45 with a right down left on runway 28, coming to.
1: Good, I'm driving down the 3 Delta Alpha, turn final, runway 314, south, back to that.

0: Dispatcher is turning right down the road, right to 8, Covington.
1: Inbound runway 28, Covington.

0: 450, turning right for base, runway 28 is coming through.
1: Good morning.

Golf Tango, inbound northwest, 45 downwind right, 28, Covington. 27, 131 Golf Tango, 10 miles northwest, inbound 45 right downwind 28, Covington.

0: 2 off Tango, turning on to downwind to runway 28, touching down, coming to traffic.
1: Air County traffic 284, Delta Alpha, 10 miles to the southeast, inbound, ILS 31, touch to Mira.
2: Traffic 169 Golf Tango, 7 miles northwest, inbound 45, right downwind 28 Covington.
3: Traffic House 73250, turning right crosswind for and heading to the downwind for runway 28 Covington.

0: 31, touch and go, bro.
1: Traffic 161 Golf Tango, 7 miles northwest inbound, 45 right downwind, 28 Covington.
0: We're about a 7 mile final island, 31. Our intentions are a low approach and we'll remain in the traffic pattern. We'll be close to the traffic pattern there. Last name, Putty Jones.

Connecticut, 3 miles northwest, inbound 45 right downwind 28 Covington.

0: 650 is turning right base for runway 28 coming in.
1: Sir, got traffic down to 63 Delta Alpha final, runway 31.
2: Sir, got traffic 34 Delta Alpha 5 mile final, ILS 31, low approach entering the pattern there.

Echo Delta Alpha, go on test from the ILS 3-1. We're going to subside to 2 to the right and enter the pattern. Air down.

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1: 161 Golf,
2: you can go
1: upward
2: remaining right close, traffic 28, coming in.
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0: Final runway 28, full stop, 22.

0: zero to Alpha, this is left downwind runway 31, got that downwind traffic in sight, will be number 20.
1: Turning right, crossing for runway 28, coming 10 to

0: Roger, turning right for the right downwind on runway 28, coming in traffic.
1: Alpha throttle, runway 31, 4 Delta Alpha departure runway 31, let's lose traffic there.

0: 6 on Tango, upwind remaining reckless, traffic group 8, cut again.
1: Air traffic 3-4, Delta Alpha, cross 3-1, touch go there.

0: southbound on 3-1. Let me go there.
1: Covington 7320, turning right, final for 928, Covington.

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1: Alpha, 3-1, 3-0, 0.

0: Roger is on the go. 7-2 German. Clear County traffic 34 Delta Alpha left, or short final 3-1, let's go there.
1: Clear County traffic 34 Delta Alpha, 3-1 left, downwind 3-1 left.

0: Roger, that's Avila Base, runway 31, Bear.
1: Skyhawk 7650, returning right south of Torre Victory.
2: 77 to 152, Golf Tango, turning base runway 28, 77.

0: 0 is heading to the right downwind and departing the area to take cover the traffic.
1: So 152 Golf Tango turning final for runway 28 coming in.
2: Traffic 154 Golf Tango, up runway, waiting for traffic 28 coming in.
3: Alpha, lift off 31, heading to there.

0: 山山陽発行川の川越山越に調べます。
1: Barrel traffic, barrel traffic, you have a cold stream at 10 miles final for runway 31. Barrel, you are now 31.
2: Four Delta Alpha, midfield left downwind runway 31, as you go there.
1: Look up zero, Alpha, let's call front 31. Gulfstream 6 miles final runway 31 narrow.
2: Fair County traffic 284 Delta Alpha. We're going to extend our downwind for the inbound Gulfstream. We'll follow up behind them.

0: Delta Alpha, midfield left downwind, runway 31, touch and go there. Downwind for the inbound Gulfstream will follow us behind them.
1: Okay. Traffic 1-6 on the single right downwind 28 coming in.
2: 7-6, 1-5-2 Gulfstream on the upwind for runway 28, Gulfstream.

0: find out, we'll plan and follow behind you after the call. 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
1: 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Either one's fine.
0: Then I'll call out main turn once we turn behind the Gulfstream. We got him in sight.
1: I was being, the Gulfstream is 4 miles behind us.
0: And then, we'll offer some space,
1: Coming to 7, so 1-5-2 Gulfstream, go turning down one runway 28.

0: Westbound 1-3-1. Westbound 1-3-1. We're going to turn about a 3.5 mile base leg, runway 31. Zero.
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0: 4 Delta, we're about a 3 mile final, runway 31 Delta Barrel.
1: 7 Delta, 1 5 2 Delta, turning right base, runway 28, full stop, Delta.

0: traffic, we've got jet up at Alpha Town. 2.5 miles up East Highway 3102 south.
1: Final for runway 284 southbound.

0: center traffic on 3 Delta Alpha. We're just going to send our downwind for the responsible phone behind there.
1: Alpha 3 1, Tesla Go Bear.
2: Alright, good, so we've got 0 Delta Alpha 2 mile final, runway 3 1, Tesla Go Bear.

0: Skyscraper 963 Delta Alpha, 3 mile final, runway 31.
1: Bearcat traffic 284 Delta Alpha, upwind flag, left closed traffic there.

0: got the asset out there to northwest.
1: Trying to plan our entry, assuming all the other traffic patterns. Planning on left downwind 3-1-0.

left, now we're on runway 31, be a short approach. So, we're down, driving down at 333 up to Alvin, 1 mile 5.

0: have 1,000 sites. We're entering about a 1 mile down to the west, all the way down to the black number.
1: Mike is 7 miles to the southeast. We'll be entering downwind runway 21 Monroe.

0: 8.5 miles to the south, about 45 left downwind, runway 23, sure.
1: Second, you got to look up your delta alpha, 10.5 mile, final 3-1, touch and go down.
2: So 7-1, this one, no tango, right now it's 287.

0: 4 Delta Alpha, left cross is 3-1, full stop here.
1: Sure, County 7, 2, 753, Juliet Tango, 5 miles south, inbound 45, left downwind runway 23, looking for traffic circling on the RNAP. 2-2 down a mic, turning downwind, runway 21, Monroe, full stop.

0: 643 Delta Sierra, about 5 miles to the airport. We'll be doing a left downwind for runway 31 Farrell.
1: Road traffic 29 to Mike, turning base, runway 21 Monroe.
2: Tango, following behind the traffic,
1: runway 23.
3: 7-1, this one on Tango, final 28, Kevin 10.
4: Delta Alpha, Mitchell, left downwind, runway 31, full stop, Bear County.

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1: Color traffic citation 40 Mike Fox, 5 minutes to the south, over 5 left traffic, downwind for runway 10 Gallagher.
2: Clear traffic November 613, South Echo, base runway 31 Sarah.

0: Sky Hawk 12872. We're sending the north inbound for both inbound for runway 2A right now. Coming traffic. Final 28 coming in.
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1: Coming to Tesla, 152 Golf Tango, turning crosswind, runway 28, coming to

0: 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I'm out.
1: Two golf tango turning downwind, runway 28 coming in.

Jackson, the 152 is off, turning final runway 28, full stop, Covington.

temperature 78 degrees.

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final two acceptance.

0: Alpha 152 Golf Tango, turning base on Covington runway 28.
1: Right, any traffic, blue cut 0 to Alpha left base, runway 31, Bill.

0: Tango, turning cross on runway 28. Go. 7-10.
1: I have 1372, turn on my base to 11-28.

0: down to the northwest inbound Atlantic, though.
1: Second, traffic look up here, Delta Alpha, left call, coming in 310.
2: 77, 7, 1, 3, 7, 2, 10, final 4, 1, 2, 8, 7.

0: 3.5 miles to the west, south of 45, left down with 3-1-0.
1: Cherokee 4-0, final 3-1-0.
2: That's it, Alpha Center, left crosswind 3-1, we're looking for the 45 traffic there.

0: traffic cast here at 225 9 miles 6 out inbound for runway 23.
1: Okay. Second, Kevin, we've got 0 Alpha 1 base mile runway 31, full stop taxi back down.

0: Northwest quarter inch of base County, back out about 150.
1: Alpha, same left base, 3-1-7.

77 Charlie Papa, 10 miles out to the northwest, inbound runway 31, Pearl County Traffic. Thank you.

Tower top, and then final runway 31, opening. The runway 31.

0: Charlie Mike, 12 miles to the southeast, going to be approaching the ILS for 3-1.
1: Sure. 7-1 for 8 Delta, I'm left 8-0.

0: Charlie Mike on a 7 mile final for 3-1. Barrow.
1: This is the 6,000 left downwind for

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1: We're going to try to book up zero to Alpha Victor left downwind 3-1, Bill.
2: Zero Quebec is on a 3 mile straight final for runway 3.

0: Abbey. 7 seconds, still about final, runway 3. 1.5 mile final for 3-1.
1: Second shot of Book Zero, the Alpha's re-entry in Westbound 3-1, number 2.
2: Second traffic, Diamond 356 Delta Alpha is about 4 miles southwest of the field. Thank you, 2500 feet, inbound to land above.

0: the Alpha making a right turn out to the southeast.
1: Mike, on a low approach, 3-1, going to be departing the area to the northwest.
2: Second, Captain Bristow, 0 North Alpha, short final 3-1, full stop, though.
3: Alright, Dominic Dole.

0: Mike, departing area to the northwest, final call.
1: Six, Diamond, 356 Delta Alpha, 3745, left downwind.
0: 31 Delta.
1: Coming to drop, Cessna 156 Los Angeles, turning crosswind and departing to the northwest.
2: Cherokee County traffic, Archer at 3662, 5 miles outside of the CS 2 3 approach to the northwest.

0: 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Cessna 8 3 Echo, 10 Southwest, going to be straight in, runway 21 Monroe. 21 Monroe.
1: Traffic 997 Mike Charlie is also downwind for runway 21 Monroe.

one was

0: turning right, 8428, turning to the east, coming in.
1: Good morning. The time is 11 a.m. Weather conditions clear. Temperature 82 degrees. K-A-3-J-I-J-R.
0: Re-Echo, SA 2-1 Monroe.

0: Radio traffic, 6-8 3 Echo Final, 2-1, full stop Monroe.
1: Charlie, 10 miles southeast inbound for full stop. We have Charlie.

make a left turn on the south circuit. Number 777 Google Mag, we're 8 nautical miles inbound from the south. Coming in for a straight in runway 31, current altitude is 3,000.

0: Romeo Charlie, we're about 15 miles south of the field inbound landing runway 311.
1: Tyler 1 7 7 7 Google Mike is on a 5 mile final runway 314 South Bear County.

0: Pathfinder traffic, helicopter 5 Bravo is 5 miles to the southeast, inbound landing at the north ramp.
1: Traffic, Navajo Hills, 777 Zulu Mike, we're now a 3.5 mile on a runway 31, looking out for that traffic inbound. Dale County.
0: Well, we got you inside, you're about 2 miles in front of us. No worries.
2: Bear traffic, Cessation 150, Romeo Charlie, 10 mile left station, runway 311.

Southwest 1-5-0 Romeo Charlie, 20 Papa 6 Mile, final.

0: traffic 150 Romeo Charlie. Half mile final runway 31 wind.
1: And Ryder traffic helicopter 65 Bravo is midfield and will be crossing midfield behind the jet on taxiway and go behind him.

guys, 190, 59 miles to southeast, Hartsfield, Emory University. I'm

outside the canal approach. It's about 15 miles to the north. We're going to join the GPS there, Cody, on a 5 mile per hour. Just kind of check.

0: to 748-328 full stop, coming to traffic.
1: 7-7-7-4-4-Alpha, over top of the 3000 feet, heading up for a right-hand drop to left downwind 31.

Traffic Valley 248 is 1 mile final, 28 full stop. Thank you.

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1: A3JIJR.

0: Delta Alpha, 8 miles to the southeast, inbound for the 45, 3 1 2.
1: 7 7 7 4 4 Delta Alpha on final 3 1 7 0.
0: Delta Alpha, 8 miles to the southeast, inbound for the 45, 3 1 2.
2: Right here, touchdown.

0: Charlie Tango, crosswind 21 Monroe. Doing today?
1: Alpha, turn left, cross, and then
0: 31, 0. 08 Tango, left downwind, 21 Monroe.

0: downwind 3-1, bear down. 6-7, track 5, just cut out straight at 9, I'll block the yard now. 3-6.
1: Yeah, okay, now 3 Delta, control of flying 3000 for the right 2-0, left downwind 3-1, welcome to 4-2-7-0.
2: Then that goes 10 miles to the east, left downwind 2-1.
3: Traffic, 5-0-8 Tango, left base 2-1 Monroe.

7-7 Alpha, we are on a 3 mile 45, 431, Bear County. 7-7 Alpha, coming left, 7-3-1, Bear.

0: Houston, Delta Alpha, entering westbound with 310.
1: Delta Alpha, 3170. We'll give it a ring down to 45 left downwind on 031 behind 1043.

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2: South 3-8, Tango, departure 8-2-1, Southern Northern out to the south, Monroe.

Tango Tango is 9 miles to the south of the field, overflying midfield at 2,500 to join the right downwind runway 28 coming in. How's it going?

0: County down to 3 Delta Alpha, Midfield left downwind, 3-1 Delta County.
1: Delta County traffic clears 4-7 Victory Uniform 5 miles southwest, setting up for the 45 left downwind 3-1 Barrow County.

0: Alpha, connection extended at left crosswind, following 4,634 of the time.
1: Tango Tango, 4 miles to the south of the field, overflying Minto to 2,300, join the right 91 runway 28. Coming to.

the next step is 44 that's Alpha, turning in a conductor that left down the way.

0: This is Fifth Adjusta Charlie, 10 miles north. That's up east, coming on the ILS 31, low approach, so on the track.
1: Traffic, Skyhawk 5 here is T-Bomb, 5 miles east for landing, runway 38, heading
2: traffic here, 374, Tango, Tango's running the right down on runway 28.

0: click on 40 Victor Romeo, about 3 miles northwest, traveling from southeast, and that's party traffic in place.
1: Traffic, Skyhawk 5 through 82 Golf is on a 3 mile final runway 3875. On a bus basically,

0: traffic on Cypress Hill, southeast 32,000 feet.
1: Alpha on final runway 31 will stop there.

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0: Ran 6 meters and started ice, so
1: Excellent.

0: this unit Tango, 2.5 miles, southeast, runway 21, and we're on the lookout for the traffic coming in.
1: We're a helicopter, so we're pretty flexible. Well, we've got you on the metal detector, keep an eye out, 75 with you.

traffic, 6-0, Tango, left downwind, runway 21, and we're going to extend the left downwind. Good.

west, overfly the field at 3,500 to the wider track. We're 5 miles out from the field. Going to be 45 downwind for 2-3. 8-6.

traffic, Skyhawk 9055, Westfield Hospital North, will be under 45 to join the right wing, riding downwind, runway 28, for a full stop.

coming to traffic, traffic 10055, 1 mile north, we'll be under 45 to join the right wing, right downwind, runway 28, for full stop.

5 miles west of the field at 3,100 and the same slope right.

traffic 2-0-3 Mike Delta at 3500 3 miles west, northeast of the field, across the

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0: 950 Julia, stop 5 miles to the east inbound for 45 to the downwind runway 21, Monroe traffic.
1: Okay, 3 miles to the north. You don't find the field at 3,000 to the right teardrop, there's a left downwind 310.

0: 427 downbound to 3000 over the field for the right teardrop left downwind 310.
1: Four six four Delta Alpha.

Alpha departing the traffic pattern to the southeast, going around. American traffic time is 464 Delta Alpha is long left downwind runway 31. We'll be departing to the southeast. We're 2000 Romero.

0: downwind 47 Delta Alpha's on the 2 mile 45 with left downwind 310.
1: For Delta Alpha, just test the 2 mile downwind runway 31 or distance or for itself.

Approach 31 to go to the channel.

0: 26, we're about 9 miles out from the south of San Juan, Maryland.
1: Delta Alpha is 6 miles to the southeast. We have the inbound traffic 7652 from Beck in sight of Factor. They think are heading to east at 3600. They're heading.

Four County 7427 Delta Alpha, left downwind 31 left. Four miles out on the left base, runway 31 south.

corrected, 464 Delta Alpha, is 15 miles to the east at 3,700 feet.

Diamond 464 Delta Alpha is 8 miles to the east at 4,100. Inbound for landing, runway 31, Barrow Kent.

464 Delta Alpha. Delta Alpha is 6.5 miles to the southeast, 3,800. Setting up for 45 and 3, left downwind runway 31, Americans.

687 degrees.

Concorde Delta Alpha, 3 miles to the southwest, 2,500. We're sitting up for the 45 degrees to left downwind for runway 31, Barrow County.

0: Cat from Bureau County, 464 Delta Alpha is 2.5 miles out on the 45 from left downwind runway 31 descending 32,200. Air gunning.
1: Okay, 4-3 Delta Sierra is 9 miles to the east inbound 431, though.

0: that comes over by the field at 3,480. 3 miles, right to the opposite port side, left down, 3-1.
1: Okay, you have a guy in the 460 south office, let's say 23-1.

southwest of the field, 6500. Detonated emergency. Look out below. Heavy traffic.

requested flood volcano, entering downwind at a 45. Skyhawk 161 volcano, 5 miles.

final, final,

Number 3 0 Southwest, Southwind, runway 13, break it off. 6 Shadowing,

0: mic'd up there, y'all. Coming into the Covenant 7.
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0: SC.
1: WZC, this is W4JVI. Andy here. Good afternoon, Marvin.
2: Hello there, Andy. How are you doing today?
1: Doing very well on this rather warm Monday. What is it, 93 outside, according to my car here?
3: That makes it 47 degrees. Bumper over the field 3000. We're transitioning from the northeast to the southwest. Hello.
1: shop area, excuse me, that's the word I was looking for, but they got about every bit of Konica they sell in that place. I have not heard of the sausage or the factory. I have heard of Evergreen, Alabama, but Alabama has a lot of interesting museums tucked here and there that people don't realize. They've got a great car museum down there. I'm trying to think of what it's near. I think it's maybe near Talladega. If you're down, well, it's not Alabama, it's actually Columbus right there on the border. As you're going into Alabama, there's a great military museum there on the base in Columbus, which is a must if you're in that direction. Not heard of Konica sausage, you've probably seen it. They sell it in some of the grocery stores. Some of the other specialty stores might have a bigger variety of it, but it's really good sausage. What's good about it, it's a really nice gift shop area they have there at their factory across the road. And it's got the cleanup bathroom you can go to, and they actually have some of their sausages and stuff out there where you can actually buy a hot dog for like maybe $2 or something like that. So go out there for about lunchtime and try to make it to that lunchtime, and they've got some clean bathrooms. Buy a few hot dogs to eat while we're there, which are actually their sausage dogs, is what they are. And then maybe we pick up some Konica on the way to get out there, because we'll have a condo. Might get a slab of bacon, who knows.
0: That sounds like an excellent plan to me, and an ideal vacation when you can stop and enjoy things along the way.
1: No rest, stop at a rest area or restaurant, go eat, fast food. It's
0: one
1: we enjoy.
0: Hit down 75 below Macon, between Macon and Warner Robins, a little turn off called Lane Peach Orchard, and it's in Peach County, of course, and it's a fantastic place. You know, they've got a lot of parking. Buses can park in there, but they sell peaches, and they have a little cafeteria, and they have little picnic tables outside and inside. It's worth the stop.

0: try to find a place where people off the beat path or not as regular stuff that other people may do. Anyway, Andy, it's good to talk to you. Pull back up here in the parking lot. You go in. I got a meeting in here in about 5 minutes. 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Good to talk to you. You made it home safely. 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It is hot. My AC's struggling to keep up today. Anyway, have a good one. Talk to you later. 73, KQ4WZC. Thanks for doing here, Andy.
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1: 8-5-4 Echo Alpha, we're 5 mile final on the ILS for runway 31 doing a touch and go, Barrow traffic.
2: Juliet Delta Challenger jet inbound from the south, could be reused for runway 23 Cherokee.

5 mile runway 31, touch and go, Barrow traffic.

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1: Covington traffic, Cosmo 3250, runway Cosmo 28, Covington.
0: Bring the hospital, we've got 4 minutes out from the bridge, your bridge looking for you, sir. I don't think we're going to be a factor. Get me out of your way, Norton.

temperature 89 degrees. K A 3 J I.

1,000 inbound 431 on a 3-mile final, Darrell County traffic.

Monday.

0: final for 3-1, Dale Kennedy.
1: Grady Hospital, 2 minutes out from Grady, Atlanta Metro.
2: Road traffic, we're 84-4-2-0, left downwind for normally 2-1.

0: southbound on the right, southbound on the right.
1: Uniform, we are 10 miles southeast inbound for the 45 left downwind runway.

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We are 4 miles to the south and a

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2: Final for

the boy 20 left me. That's not the Ferrari 21.

Mud Road traffic. Trooper 8, South 407 is 6 miles to the northwest. Transitioning north of the field, northeastbound, Mud Road.

final runway 310.

0: traffic, we're in for 400 left crosswind for runway 21.
1: Three and a half to the east, 500 below, transitioning to the north-northwest, Sparrow.

Delta Alpha, 20 miles to the south, 2,400 climbing, 3,500 parking area in the southeast of Paragon.

0: approximately 2.5 miles south of the field. Heading through 2600, and we'll be setting up for 45 entry left downwind runway 31 for Barrow.
1: Captain, I'm ready and mile 5.

southbound and joining with them with runway 31 will be full stop. We're doing

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1: Something 7 7 5 Echo 12, 6 miles.

0: traffic on 4326 Lima, over field, over Mitchell, that'd be fine.
1: Seven seven three five Echo Hotel, 3 miles southeast of the field, on a 45 left face, entering final situation.

temperature 90 degrees.

Metro's traffic, helicopter 147, Julia Bravo, we're in Gainesville, Marina. 2300 feet headed to the Galleria. Metro's traffic. Metro traffic, helicopter, airline 21, 7 miles, 14.

0: 50 Golf, departing to the south, final call, Darrell County traffic.
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0: QRT. Yeah, I copy it. Go ahead.
2: Coming through just fine. Radio's working fine.
0: That's good, Bill. What's your QCH?
2: Conyers.
0: Roger, I'm Conyers. I'm sitting here with a little old, I think it's 5 watt, 8 watt, handheld radio. Sounded good back this way, but the show is.
2: So are you. He's doing just fine, no problem. Guess nobody's listening right now.
0: Okay, buddy. I got this little handheld dual band radio, and I just had a fellow program for me. But I'm still trying to learn how to do the deal band on it. But I'll figure it out one day.
2: I'm sure you will. Just take your time, and if you get frustrated, just put it down for a while.
0: Either that or go to YouTube. That's what I used to tell my kids. You don't know what to do, go to YouTube. They'll show you.
2: Yeah, but you got to be careful. There's some bad information on there, too.
0: All right, buddy. We appreciate your radio check. I'm not sure where we're on 440 or 2 meters. But anyway, you decided to get back this way. KK4NAN. And it's talking. We're 73 at your mile.
2: Well, I got you on VHF right now, so we're on 2 meters. 73, K1KC.

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1: Okay.
0: Traffic, 7.5 miles south, so Battenberg, entering left downwind 23.

4 Delta Alpha is 6.5 miles north of Winder and maneuvering for runway 130 Barrow. Seven Hotel, right hand turn off of

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0: K4WCL. Good afternoon, Kevin. Here a good bit. Anyway, are you still down in Woodstock?
1: Well, Bonnie and Mystic are in Cat Heaven.

0: side.
1: Bonnie was one of the twins, and Mystic was the new one that I got. He was about 5 years old when I got him, and then Clyde is the other twin. Clyde's still alive.
0: Okay, I couldn't remember which one was which. Well, you know, in my mind, one cat is a lot more manageable than three. And I've gotten friendly with some of the guys over in the Big Shanty group. There's a couple of them that I talk to pretty regularly. And you probably know Bob, KF4DGN. He lives over in Commerce. He put up a repeater in Commerce, and his repeater is also linked in. So, anyway, kind of neat. A lot of fun. Hey, if you had a DMR radio, if you had a Brandmeister connection, you could get into talk group 311340, and you can get into this same network with DMR. Jump in here too. N4KWJ, K4WCL.

0: 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In 4KWJ.
1: This is part of runway 26. We're departing the field to the south, climbing up to 17.5. Final call, Franklin. Question to you, and I totally forgot what it was. But anyway, over to you, Kevin.

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And it's grayed out where it won't let me change it to a higher timeout. So I guess I'll live with it. Go ahead, John.

0: hear them, but they can't hear you. I would think you might have the color code wrong. Kevin does a lot of DMR. I'll throw this out there, and maybe Kevin can troubleshoot it too, but the way the color code was explained to me in DMR programming is, it's like a digital PL tone. And if you don't have the color code correct, I'm wondering if you could hear the station but not transmit back in. So, and I'm also wondering with an HT if you're close enough to the machine to hit it good. I'm wondering if you've tried the DMR. Oh no, that's not a DMR, that's D-Star up on the hospital. Never mind. Kevin, you got any pointers for John? And John, I still don't think you told me how old you were. So over to you, Kevin.
1: Go ahead, Frank. In 4K to BJ. Hey, it's WA4FU monitoring and on the All-Star. Hey, I've tried to get into 310 on DMR a few times and never did work myself. Anyway, that's all I had to say. Go ahead, guys.
0: And the 310 machine is not a DMR machine. The DMR is 445950 or something like that. Go ahead, Kevin.
2: As far as the color code goes, to my remembrance, you can't hear or talk if the color code is wrong. So it must be a matter of range or hitting the being close enough to hit the transmitter. I've had that problem myself, but you might want to try, if you've got some money to spend, you might want to try getting a pop car, and then you can get them on any time of the day or night that you want. In 4KWJ. Go ahead, John.
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1: Yeah, there's glass out here. I need to get my blower out and blow when we get back. You know, one of the obvious things too, John, is in the channel program, you know, you've got your channel. That's where you put all your information. You pick your contact, digital contact group. You put the color code in. And that's also where you put the frequency. Most EMR radios do not do an automatic offset. So make sure you've got the TX frequency, 5 megahertz higher than the receive frequency. That's the offset on UHF, plus 5. So you may want to try that. And hello, CJ. CJ, you may remember Kevin, N4KWJ. He's been on the 807 net, I think, after you started joining us. Anyway, he's down in Woodstock. And Kevin, the repeater that CJ is on, is up on Sweat Mountain, I believe. And you could probably hit that repeater from your sister's place down there. So, anyway, welcome aboard, CJ. Good to hear you in there. I'm out walking the dog, if y'all haven't been able to tell. And, panting going downhill. That's not good. Go ahead, CJ.

0: Roger, I'm busy.
1: Closets, and I think the uniform may have gotten tossed out. I don't remember 100%, but when I started doing that, I did it with a vengeance. Anyway, don't know if I have the uniform. I know I definitely don't have the uniform on. I've got on a, in case you're wondering, what are you wearing? I have on a green t-shirt and maroon shorts, just for the record. Go ahead there, John. Wondering if you've checked the programming on your DMR programming, made sure you had the correct transmit and receive frequency.
2: Order payment stuff is

0: with. I've been out of it for so long, guys, that I don't remember the programming like I used to. I could rattle off statistics about the programming and what lines need to be filled out, at least in Motorola terms. But it's been so long, I can't remember.
1: K-A-3-J-I-J-R.
2: Yeah, and I'm like you. I know TYG programming. The only other digital radio I program, DM. Kevin, I think you sent me a code plug that you built, or partially built, and there were some problems with it, and I cleaned it up, and I think Edith has a copy of it, and J-O-N has a copy of it, and probably others, too, that have the HD1. So, anyway. Go ahead, John, K4WCL. Gabo's eating grass.
3: Turned around and headed back to the house. It's quite warm out here.
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0: then go ahead, we haven't heard from you in a while, and then pass it over to CJ.
1: Well, Jacob, I do not know if I've talked to you either, but then again, I've got memory Alzheimer's bad. I can't remember what I did yesterday sometimes. So, good afternoon, and good to make your acquaintance on the radio. Go ahead, CJ, this is N4, KWJ.
2: 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Okay, who's next? I'm going to go back inside, guys, and fix my All-Star to WA4SU.
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0: Man, you get on the radio, you know, once in a year, you draw a cloud like flies, or maybe you draw flies like a cloud. I don't know, and I don't know who it's going to. I think I've been passing it over to John. So go ahead there, John, K4WCO in the group. I've been joined, you guys connected in. I've gotten to meet a lot of the people over there in Cobb County. So, anyway, I'm going to go ahead and back out of here, guys. I got to go clean up glass. And if my wife goes out there without me, I'll be in trouble. And I don't want to be in trouble, for sure. But, Kevin, good to hear you. I listen out here a lot. Always carry the handy talkie with me, so hopefully this won't be the last time we chat in a while. And, Jacob, KA4FU is CJ over in Marietta. CJ stumbled upon us one night on an 807 net. We swapped contact info with him because he was so much fun to talk to. And he frequents the 807 net on Saturday nights. That's how we know CJ. And anyway, all right. 7-3, guys. I'm going to work in the hot sunshine. K4WCL.
4: Pick it up.

0: got it back now. Thank you. M4KWJ. Who was the guy with the suffix Juliet Bravo?
1: JWC4JB. With C Charlie 4 Juliet Bravo. Here's the exclusive.
0: Alright, that is. Gotcha, I don't think I heard your name before. This is Kevin, November 4, Kilo Whiskey Juliet, temporarily in Woodstock, Georgia. I think I know where Cleveland, Georgia is. Where is that relationship to Gainesville?

0: how to get from work to home and home to work. And that's about it.
1: About 3 years went to Clarksville, and we didn't love it at all. He came back.

car, leaving Florida and coming back to Cleveland. I was born and raised in Cleveland, lived there all my life. I'm pretty sure it's Jerry. I think we met at the Gateway Amateur Radio Club last

0: I was stationed there in Pensacola, and the thing I didn't really mind for it so much, but the thing I couldn't stand is the smell in the water. You take a shower and you smell like soap. I couldn't stand that.
1: We live down in the Tampa area. Well, we lived in the middle of the town. 3 years went down close to my daughter. She wanted us to come down there. But we didn't like it there. There was like 4-lane highway close to the house. And we didn't like it down there. We moved back. And we didn't like it. Back in we got a house over on top of the mountain there, looking at going to mountain. We had 5 acres and we ate the food that house.

0: wonderful afternoon. I'm actually pulling into the driveway as we speak. Appreciate you guys keeping me company on the ride home. And I want to bid you all a 7-3 and hope you all have a great day. And W4JLT, I'll be clear.
1: K-A-3-J-I-J-R.
2: 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Have a good day. Good for KWJ. John Turner.

0: have legs to do. Right leg, that's Gillis, WC4JB.
1: For that, I can highly recommend knee replacement. I was slightly overweight. That's a joke, I was very overweight. And both my knees were pretty much bone on bone. And I went to the orthopod. And 1 year he did the right knee, and almost exactly 1 year later he did the left knee. And I don't have any more pain. I don't walk a lot. I'm not standing all day or anything like that. But even just walking around the house used to be painful. And now, no problem at all. Cancel, but he didn't. And I'm glad he didn't. I've lost a lot of weight now.

0: ever resurrect the truck?
1: Yeah, ARD 1, can you hear us?
0: You ever get it back on the road?
1: No, I need brakes on it now. I need brakes on it now.

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0: about 7 miles from the coast here, so 4,500 feet. Line is done and one left.
1: About south, that's the field left downwind 10.

0: guy. 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I just can't get out there and move around.
1: K-A-3-J-I-J-R.
2: Inbound, runway 31, Barrow.

Mesa Alpha, Golf Final, approach for runway 13, Lyle County. Okay, Cessna 13, Foxtrot, left base, 107.

0: Dios por tanto.
1: Cirrus 47 big uniform, we're 5 miles northeast. We're going to overfly the field, enter a 45 left. I'm sorry, we're going to enter a 45 for runway 13 barrel.

0: WJ, trying again.
1: Uniform, witness train A, left downwind, 130.
2: Storm in there. Anyway, everything okay?
0: I wasn't watching the screen, and I thought I was talking, but my Wi-Fi indicator was gone. And apparently my sister's Wi-Fi dropped out, so I waited until it came back and I started the program again, and it seems to be working again.
2: Yeah, Roger. Richard waited a couple minutes. I don't know if he's still on frequency, but anyway. Well, I was going to say, I heard you saying you lost a bunch of weight. How much weight did you lose?
0: Actually don't know the weight number. I don't step on the scale that often. But I had been wearing size 64 pants, and now I'm wearing size 54 pants.
2: Congratulations there. I've just gained weight since I've been retired. You know, Lori and I used to exercise every day, and even when it was hot, we'd go out there. And now we kind of go in spurts. We'll go like 2-3 weeks, and then it'll get really cold, and we'll say, ah, it's too cold. And then, you know, next thing you know, 2 months have elapsed. And then the same thing in the summer, and it's been brutally hot this summer. Hopefully your air condition is working okay.
0: Knock on wood, so far it's keeping up with everything. And hey, I found the end to the cable. So just let me know when you're coming the next time, and I'll pester you to fix my VHF, UHF antenna lead.
1: Uniforms on final runway 130.
2: It's going to be a short trip. We're just basically going home to get Lori's car. So we'll probably spend a night. Lori's at 2. The grandkids are off on vacation, so I don't really see any reason to stay in coming, but our air conditioner does work well there. My AC here is about ready to croak. I've had some work done on it, simple stuff, but it's not keeping up. So I got a new HVAC system in my future. Luckily, we've been supplementing with a couple of portable units. But man, we got the electric bill a couple days ago, and ouch.

0: everybody's expected to retire anymore, but there's no way anybody can possibly make it on a fixed income with bills, taxes, costs rising, and no increase in money. I just don't see how they can make it.
1: Traffic, this is 257, currently 6 miles to the northwest, field climb to 3,500 to the southeast.
2: I don't have any debt, and I just started getting Social Security 2 months ago, and it's a nice little supplement, but it's not covering our monthly expenses. But yeah, I don't know how. Now, after Lori gets close enough to full retirement age, you gotta remember, I married a 29-year-old, and she's still 29, but after she starts bringing in Social Security, it might come close to covering our basic expenses, but yeah, if you don't have something else put away to rely on, that's tough. You know, the best thing you could ever do when you retire is be debt-free before you retire.
0: Good. I don't know if you heard me tell Richard, but I got a text the other day that said from the truck finance, we just received your last payment, and the title will be on its way in 5 to 10 days.
2: That was definitely good news. You got your trunk, if I recall, like 3 months before I got mine. But yours is a 2020, I think, and mine was a 2019 and a half. You know, in 2019, they built two models of the Dodge truck, or the Ram truck. They built the Ram Classic, which was the previous body style, and then they built the new body style. So I have a 19, but it's the new body style, and it wasn't bought until March of 2020, brand new.
0: I had ordered it in 2019, so I didn't get it until February 2020. But yeah, it's a new body style, and thank God it's paid off. I just hope it don't get hit by a tree in 4K image.
2: Yeah, I hope yours doesn't either. Although, if I recall, you got some pretty good trees on your property there. That truck can't have a lot of miles on it. How many miles you got on it, do you know?
0: I think I saw 56,000 maybe.
2: About 120 something. I bought it from the company, I guess, last April or March. And I think it had 109, maybe 110. And I probably put 10,000 miles a year on it. We drove to Florida back in December. My aunt passed away. So we put quite a few miles on it then, but that's the only really road trip we've done. But you gotta remember, we drove that truck back and forth from South Carolina to Cummings, you know, twice a weekend. Well, maybe I should have phrased that differently. We drove back and forth once a weekend. We drove that route twice a weekend. But anyway, but we come back about every 3 weeks now. So anyway, I was going to ask you something else. Doggone it, it's kind of falling out of my frontal lobe here. K4WCL.
3: Good evening. The time is
0: just listened to the automatic announcement, and it said it was 6 o'clock, partly clear, and 91 degrees, so I don't know how close to accurate that is, but at least it didn't say Zico.
2: Alright, well, I guess you got that fixed then. Yeah, it's definitely hot out. But I think it hit 92 or 93 here. But it's a comfortable, I mean, a lot of people like it cooler, and I kind of like it a little cooler, but my system's maintaining 76 right now, and the humidity's contained, so it's not uncomfortable. But once it gets a little cooler, that portable unit, it kicks out some cold air. It'll kick it down about 73, 74, and then I'll turn it off before we go to bed.
3: If you want, my Lord,

0: Alright, nothing hurt. Your idea and my idea of cold weather and cold air is vastly different. I want my air conditioner putting out 61 degree air.
1: Doubled when you say that again?
0: I want my air conditioner putting out 61 degrees.
1: Now, your system will maintain 61 degrees when it's 90 out?
0: Oh, but if I was going to have my wishes, that's what it would put out.
1: I would like it a little cool. I like it cool when we sleep. We've got another portable unit up in the bedroom. So I turn it on a couple of hours before we go to bed, and it's nice and cool up there. So, anyway, hey, I asked you when I doubled with you how old your niece and nephew are. I think you have one of each. They gotta be like college age these days.

0: in our old house up at some place called Ball Ground. I have no idea where that is. And the nephew is living at home, and he's doing music videos. And apparently, he's doing pretty good at it.
1: I guess they're all grown up now, got jobs and everything. So, yeah, I remember they were like high school, maybe even starting college, back when we used to talk regularly. You used to shower them with gifts. You were a good uncle for sure. So, Ball Ground is north of Canton. Yep, not far from Cumming, actually. Lori's daughter and the grandkids and the in-law, son-in-law, they lived in Ball Ground, but they just moved to White County, Cleveland, now that somebody told you where Cleveland is. And you know, Tony, not much up, but DPY bought a house in Cleveland, so he lives in Cleveland now too.
2: Everything in North Georgia is just exploding with growth. Not as bad as like Dawson County, you know, that's just horrible what they did to 400. And I don't know when the last time you've been to Cumming is, Kevin, but man, Forsyth County has gotten to be pretty much unlivable. The traffic when we go home reminds me of Gwinnett or Cobb County, K4WCL.
3: K-A-3-J-I-J-R.
0: But I haven't been on the road in a long time. What did they do to 400?
2: Well, I'm sure you know they put an overpass in at 369, so there's no red light there. And 369 is now a five-lane road with all kinds of fast food and strip plazas, and they put that new Walmart in there. Yeah. And, man, all the way up 400 from, you know, what used to be the first red light, 369, up to past the outlet malls, it's just totally developed with, you name it, it's there.
0: Looking for a radio shack store to visit. Is it there?
2: That store that's still around is, I think there's one in Tocoa.
0: But it wouldn't have the same old vibe as my radio shack back in Spartanburg. Back in the 80s. Oh well, we can't live with the past, I guess. The other thing that I needed, or not needed, but should tell you, is the Social Security not only doesn't pay enough to keep you afloat or whatever, it barely gives you enough after taxes to live. I mean, not only live, but just, I mean, do anything. I read online just a while ago that they can charge you up to 50% of your benefits and taxes.
1: Bravo Sierra, that you have to pay taxes on money that you've already paid taxes on. But, you know, they did put, you know, there's a $6,000 credit now if you're 65 and collecting Social Security. So you do get that to offset it now. So it's, I don't know if you've gotten your taxes done for this year. This was the first year that kicked in. So I got the credit, but I hadn't started drawing yet. You just have to be 65, and I'm curious, are you 65? And I'm also curious, do you know the fate of your buddy Chuck Wright?
0: Chuck resigned, and at the last I heard, he pled guilty to everything, and he's awaiting sentencing, is the last I heard.
1: Saw that story, it's pretty much vanished from the news in the last week or so. But he got a pretty good sentence. I think it's 42 months. But he's going to do a lot of it in a treatment center that he was in, like a minimum security treatment center. I think he's going to, you know, he's not going to be in the pen. He's going to be a club fed. But they found him, or not found him guilty, but they gave him a pretty good sentence. So anyway, that saga is finally over.
3: Monroe traffic, 240 Yankee train base for 21 Monroe.
0: As well as I thought he did, you know, he never seemed like that kind of guy. He was the guy that was at church Sunday morning when the doors open, Wednesday night when the doors open, volunteering for everything, and then of course when Wally was sheriff, you know, he was always, you know, talking down about the people doing drugs and all that. I would have never expected that of him, but, you know, I guess you can never really know somebody.
1: Reported that he got hooked on painkillers after a surgery. You know, that does happen to more people than you know about. So, but anyway, hope he gets the help he needs. I'll tell you one thing. I mean, you knew him as a friend. I just knew him as a guy on TV. But one of the local stations up here, as a matter of fact, the Spartanburg station, Channel 7 WSPA, you can tell from their reporting, they did not like Chuck Wright.
0: Gathered that, and I don't know if it's because he spurned them and said that they were the drive-by media like Rush Limbaugh used to call them. You know, I don't know what he may have done to make them mad, but I got that they didn't really like him. I wish they would go back to media where they just present the news and they don't put a slant on it. They don't state their side. They just say, what is the news? But I guess those days are long gone.
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5: Got my all-star note to finally stick to the 310 machine. Been listening to you guys for a while. I hear a Spartanburg, my own town.
0: Spartanburg and Sheriff Huckright.
5: Yeah, that's been after when I moved Spartanburg to Myrtle Beach, a little bit later than that, I think.
1: long did you live in Spartanburg?
5: Very late 80s or so, I moved to Myrtle Beach to go to work at Sunny 106.5, a big old station down there. This was before corporate radio. Hard day, it ruined everything.
1: Born there, CJ. Kevin, how long did you live in Spartanburg?
0: Left the Navy in 86, and I came back, I want to say, around 91 or 2, and then, honestly though, I guess I left there in 2003 when I came down here.
1: DJ has something in common. Do you, either one of you remember each other from the 807 net?
5: I don't write off, but, anyway, hi there, fellow Spartanburgian. I do remember the Radio Shack.
0: You didn't leave till the late 80s. You might know me from there because I worked from 81 to 86, February of 86 to be exact. And hello, and I don't remember John, but then again, my memory sucks.
5: In that respect. But let's see, in the 80s, 80, yeah, I was still at WORD back then.

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1: 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I don't remember
0: the last
1: name.
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0: Sure. And CJ, by the way, your All-Star note sounds good. So glad you're back. CJ, is the W4KIP repeater still connected in? When you were sitting out in front of your house, I'm curious which repeater you were coming into. K4WCM.
1: You guys doubled. I didn't hear the first half because it was scrambled eggs. Now, W4KIP seems to be very, very quiet, but I dialed up KM4BA and it was still connected to you guys. CJ was the tall, skinny kid. If you remember him at the Radio Shack in Spartanburg, that was me. And Marvin was our boss. He's the one that gave me my start at Radio Shack. But those were many, many moons ago. Exactly. Yeah, I think I was still working at famous 91WORD back then. I worked at Y102.5 as engineering, and occasionally I filled in doing the news, Marvin Hudson show. And let's see, what else? I was chief engineer at WESC, Rock 101, The Planet, and a couple of others over there.

0: WORD, you said 91, but you, don't you mean 910 kilohertz, as they say? 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
1: CBS long form radio channel didn't usually have much on it, and when they didn't have anything on it, this goes way, way back, they would put a 101.1 CBS FM, and that was my first exposure to that station in New York City. They would leave it up for hours on end. It was interesting hearing all that. Anyway, I didn't mean to barge in on you guys' conversations. I just heard Spartanburg, and I went, whoa, that rings a bell from way back.

0: Julie Barge, ground table, Kansas, Double Jack.
1: Yeah, I've been known to be involved in a few in my days as a radio operator, but I'm going to go ahead and bail. I know there's several other repeaters connected in, and somebody over in Cobb County may want to use the system. So, anyway, Kevin, good to hear you, man. Keep it on. I'm on here a good bit. I get to run into CJ here every once in a while. CJ, we did do an 807 that Saturday night. Fairly small crowd, but usually summertime, the crowds on the 807 net are usually a lot smaller. But anyway, 7-3 guys, catch you later. K4WCL Pickett.
0: KWJ, top of the story on Sunday. Gabo, jump Gabo, I said hey to. Up on Connecticut Avenue over in Cotter's Heights. I got you. I live just, you know what, it's so bad. My memory is so bad, I don't even remember the street I lived on. That's so sad. I live in an apartment complex over by Westgate. That's all I can remember. There's so many of those look-alike apartment complexes that got built up over there. I remember going Spartan High, and we could let our hair grow out long, but everybody that went to Dorman High School, they made them cut their hair short until somebody eventually sued. But yeah, I used to be over there on the Dorman side of town. It was empty, but it's been about 3 or 4 years that I drove up there to see my mom and dad. That's a one-way conversation. Yeah, you know, cemetery. Yeah, it's a one-way conversation. But I went by the Beacon. Always got to go by the Beacon. And man, Westgate is a zoo in the worst way over there. Went down, and probably as soon as Radio Shack started dying, everything else started dying. And I'll say it since you brought it up. What do you have? Cool dude, man. Couldn't see anything in front of him. He was blind as a bat just about, but oh yeah. And Mark, he was one of the morning field reporters from Channel 7. We used to do the ultimate send. We would go to the Beacon at like early in the morning before work and get like a chili cheese with onion rings, you know, get a plenty and eat that for breakfast before going to work. It was wonderful.
2: I hope you guys had guards on your microphone that you could take off and throw away or watch or something. That would be deadly. But yeah, what got me about JC is, you're right, he was blind as a bat, but he seemed to be able to follow you down the line and know exactly where you were and what you were waiting on. It is amazing how he did his job.
3: Traffic 45 Zulu entering the right downwind, 428.
0: Attorney, you might have your lawyer checking you out at the cash register. That's kind of funny. Is this still there? White boys were always running that cash register. You know, a couple of them were real estate attorneys. big moguls, power dealer, power wheeler, whatever they call it. But is the beacon still there, do you think? Yeah, it's still there. That was years ago. Somebody bought it. It was a long-term beacon fan, and I'm trying to think of what their name is. Yeah, the beacon's still in business. Get my truck back up and working, and get my ISX where I can see 2020 again. I might drive back up to Sparkle City and just go to the beacon and get me a plenty. My friend Bill Tuck moved to Jacksonville, Florida. This was, I guess it was in the, that would have been in the 90s. And he used to drive up every couple of weeks specifically to go to the beacon.
3: Traffic 450, turning final for 28. Okay, traffic.
4: IJR.
0: My All Star and ID. I can hear this All Star getting about a mile away. It's kind of weird to hit it with my gold. My key is broke.
2: I'm on my cell phone with this DB switch software. I don't actually have a node of my own, I don't think, unless my cell phone is my node. I know nothing about All-Star. That guy that was on earlier, the younger John, was talking about he does EchoLink. I've been a ham since 2003, I guess. But I've heard of EchoLink. I know nothing about it. It's just amazing how much ham radio knowledge I don't have to be an amateur extra and not know any more than I do.
0: I have yet to set up an Echo Link. All-Star was actually pretty easy, but I used to do DMR. I've got a couple of DMR radios still, and after the interesting hair-pulling mess of learning DMR. All this other stuff kind of fell down, but until very recently, I've always been an HF guy. I'm back in my home office on FT8 on 20 meters at the moment.
2: Yeah, I think John Cabo and I used to, well, he may still, but I used to dabble in that. I got out of it. What happened was I have a cat who likes to gnaw on things, and he apparently thought my coax cable was something to gnaw on, and I didn't see any physical damage, but I noticed my SWR was going crazy, and it used to be down like one on 80 meters all across the, pretty much all across the frequency. And it was now 20 and 25 and just doing swirly stuff. So I got off of HF altogether, and out of necessity the other day, I decided to get back on, and it was doing the same thing. And I took the only thing I knew to do was take the coax off and look at it, and I saw where he had chewed halfway through it. And so I put on a spare piece of coax I had, and voila, the SWR went right back down to one. So as soon as I get back home, I'm going to be a pretty much regular on HF again, I think, in 4KWJ.
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0: X walkie-talkie and walking around the house. I'm sitting here thinking about taking the Bissell carpet cleaner and cleaning the living room. I've got two cats. Used to have three. So one of them passed away at 17. I got long-haired cats. I have carpet through my house, which is a curse and a blessing. The curse is I got to keep it clean. Blessing is cats get good traction. It's calisthenics every day around here. Hey, Kevin. I'm going to go, buddy. Nice to meet you. Maybe I'll see you on 807. I have this problem with, I get involved in On Patrol Live on Saturday nights and forget what time it is, and I look up and I go, well, it's just another 807. 630 WA4FU.
2: I get involved in watching Sheriff of Ramsey County on live on patrol Friday night, Saturday morning. Doesn't do it every week. He was very consistent. Then he got off of it for some reason. But I hope you enjoy your carpet cleaning session and enjoy the QSO, and maybe I'll see you on the 807 N4KWJ 73.
0: By the way, if you do build an all-star node, they're actually very easy to set up and use. Hey, man, you have a good day, Kevin. I will talk to you later, sir. 73 to you. It's WA4 Foxtrot Uniforms. It's going to be QRT for now.

talk to you later, sir. 73 to you. It's WA4 Foxtrot Uniform. It's going to be QRT for now. Audio. Hi there.

easy on you. Mine did earlier when I was talking to Gabo and everybody. I accidentally left it in parent mode. I took it out of parent mode. It wouldn't connect anything for about an hour. Frustrating. You know the drill on that. But yeah, man, you're rocking. You have very good audio, sir. Start cleaning the carpet here and terrorize the cats for a while.

0: Hey. Hey, Mike, you still there? I'm going to check to see if this thing's working.
1: Hey, man, it's working. This is Jacob. Just swapped out the call sign. Previously, TQ4NTS, but now W4JLP.
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1: 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Made it to the Walmart, got to get some groceries.

Copy, sir.

0: pickup kept bringing the repeater up. Well, on my side, on the All-Star side, it sounded like the repeater was dropping, bringing it up, dropping. I don't know what it sounds like on your end. Well, both of you guys are on All-Star connection. But anyway, I thought he was going to be in here. I guess not.
1: Anyway, looking forward to TMZ on the Echo Link.

0: hour ago, lost his internet connection. I think he said his sister's Wi-Fi like just totally dropped internet. So anyway, maybe that's what happened. Maybe he can't reconnect. So you're going in on Echo Link, Tony, and not All-Star? Is that what I understood you to say?
1: 2DPY mobile.
2: Yeah, I'm on Echo Link. On the Android phone.
3: 10-8-3-J-I-J-R.
0: Other Tony.
1: Just been here for a couple, almost, getting close to home, about 6 or 7 miles. It's been a ride. Hope everybody's doing all right. And Gobble, I got your message earlier, but I was down on Interstate 285 dealing with the traffic.
0: It's always fun, and I bet today traffic was especially heavy because you got to think about how July 4th kind of fell on a weekend, so some people, a lot of people take, you know, July 4th week off, but since the 4th was actually on the weekend, you know, a lot of people took off last week and others took off the week before the holiday, so I would imagine today was more back to a normal traffic pattern there, Tony, and since you're on the radio, I'm assuming you're not in the Big Pimp ride there. And let's see if Kevin's in there. If not, pick it up there, Mr. Duck, if you're going to stay in here. It sounded like you were clearing out of there. But go ahead, Kevin or Tony.

ways of doing it. I guess drive safe out there in DPY, and I guess we'll catch y'all later. W4 TMD Echo Link. I'll listen for just a few. This is Kevin coming in there.

0: you're not real happy right now.
1: Probably didn't even look at it. What have they done? I mean, do they have a plan, or everybody pointing fingers at each other right now?
2: Traverse to Phoenix 257 is 12 miles to the southeast of the field at 4,500 feet, transitioning to the northwest.
3: Mike, KK4, NIEN, calling.
1: Mike, KK4NIN, clear. Dealing with over at Ford that sold the transmission. I don't know if you're dealing with the parts department or the service department at this point, but you need to get the three of y'all in a room, and you know that's where something's going to happen, in my opinion.
4: Over there, I'd be pretty pissed off.

0: Kevin is not able to resolve his issues. Said he rebooted his phone. Still not working. But man, it was working good earlier, so he'll get it figured out, though. Well, I still think face-to-face is the way to do it. And you get everybody in the same room this way. There's no he said, she said. It's all about what Tony heard. And so that is definitely what I would recommend. And yeah, I know it's hard when you got to go to Atlanta and do something like that. But, you know, you're not going to get this resolved until you get all parties involved at the table. You know, then you can practice the art of the deal. At least you got one problem resolved. I'll put it that way.
1: Turning right base for 2-8. Covington.
2: Give me the ladder. The more upset I get.
1: RNAV 1-3, sir.
3: To 2-8 northeast. Under.
0: Lisa now have two vehicles to get to work with, and hopefully you've dumped the rental off. You know, we're trying to decide what we're going to do here about a vehicle. I think I'm going to drive the truck to Georgia Wednesday, and we're going to bring Lori's car back up here. They towed the solstice away today. I don't think I sent that video to you. I put it on the group, but I'll send it to you. Yeah, bye-bye, little red car. 18 years worth of memories in that thing.
4: K-A-3-J-I-J-R.
2: One more, I'll be in the driveway.

Kevin said he's going to try to get in here on his iPad. So, all right, well, I'm glad I was able to get you home there. And, you know, you don't see a lot of them on the road, but we were at the local Ingles the other day, and I saw a white one. And I'm not sure if I've ever seen a white one. And I'm not a big fan of white vehicles, but it was kind of cool to see a different color one. But now I'm not lucky enough to have a 25-year-old vehicle. My vehicles are all old, but not quite that old. Solstice was 20 years old. I bought it 2 years. It was 2 years old when I bought it, and it only had 3,800 miles on it. So it was like buying a brand new car for, you know, half of what it went for new. And, you know, it was in really good condition. Lori was very sentimental about it today. A little emotional there. But anyway, all right, I won't talk your ear off. I'm sure you got it in park and you're ready to get out of there. 73 K4 WCL.

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off 7 miles northwest of Battle Land. We're going to turn right downwind. Traffic 450.

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I can barely hear you in there.

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I think that's Charles out there. 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

net control. Let's pause right there and we'll run the list. Net control, FW1SCG, KN4NDV, alternate there, some trusty alternate there is needed. We got KT4ZT, Andrew, he was about. KR4EBB, I got you in there, Chuck, but you're still kind of weak. He was in. KL4NTF, Steve, he was in and out. Appreciate everybody checking in. WA4AHB, that's Whiskey Alpha for Alpha Hotel Bravo. Al, he was in and out. Thanks for checking in. KJ4MOE, Bill Jefferson, he was out, in and out. Roger, good to hear you. WB4T, and he was in, thank goodness. Right, good to hear from you, Roger, as always. Any other stations for the Monday night Tri-County Amateur Radio Club net, please call now.

0: Command Control Station, WW1 SCG. I didn't hear anybody with an announcement. Let's go swap shop. I don't think we had anybody from swap shop. And secondary check-ins. We'll catch up with you around about the end of the discussion. But this time, we'll move to the general discussion portion of that. I'd like to give everyone an opportunity to make any comments they may have. So at this time, we'll go down the list of those who checked in. And I just did that. And the first one that we had with comments was Edith, KF4MDD. Your comments on that, Edith. Good evening.
1: Good evening, Jason. One of the things I love about Tri-County is the My only comment, I just learned how to use last week is the Spinach, which is a very cool Android app on your telephone that you can access all your repeaters. And I know that the 310 repeater, I don't know the whole frequency for that, but the 310 repeater is linked into a bunch of stuff. And I'm going out to Oregon next week, the whole week, and I'm instead of taking my radio and my open spots and all sorts of stuff, I'm just going to take my telephone because I've got the switch. I can do it on my phone home on my phone. So that was pretty cool. Again, thanks for jumping in, Jason. Hey, it's working easy. Let me greet you.
2: Working on this then. I'll let you get back to it.
0: This weekend, I've got to play a little bit of radio, and actually set up a couple of stations down at Chipstick. We're both taking the training center, and actually had an opportunity to talk with Lifeflight Helicopter, so that was kind of a cool thing to be able to be on their frequency and so on. KT4ZT, Andrew, he was out. Let's go, Chuck, see if we can pick you out there. KL4EBB, your comments for the net there, Chuck.
3: Can't find my happy spot. This is KR4EBB. How's this?
0: Oh, very good. Thanks for asking. Yes, sir. You're into the machine. You got white noise, but fully readable and fully into the machine. Go ahead. This is Net Control, WW1 SGT. Okay, good. ideas. That's always a good thing when it comes to radio. Yeah, I've got several D-Star radios. Never touched it. I've got several DMR radios. Don't care anybody. No. Spent the entire month of January 2025 trying to figure out that stupid income code. So, yeah, I guess there are smarter people than I am to figure that thing out. I know Fusion, all I had to do was enter the call sign into the radio, which it requires whenever you first boot the thing up, and that's all I had to do, get on Fusion. So, yeah, I know Charles played a part. He was a big advocate of that. Since he passed away, I haven't heard any traffic on the Ryzen on Fusion machine, 77-meter machine. So hopefully we can get some Fusion folks out there and be able to talk on that. Anyway, very good. So KO4 NTF, Steve, he was out. Appreciate you checking in there. WA4AHB, Al, appreciate you checking in there. He was in and out. KJ4FOE, Bill Jefferson, he was in and out. Appreciate y'all both checking in. That brings us to Roger at WB4T. Roger, go ahead with your comments for the net, sir.
4: Well, good evening. I didn't know that Al and Bill were in and out. I keep a net report here, and I didn't notice they were in and out. I know that Steve was in NTF, but I didn't know that Al or Bill, or even for that matter Andrew, was in and out. But anyway, I may not be hearing well. And so good of you to pick up the net this evening. Jason, very good to step in like that. And for Edith to be so available also, that's great. As far as Edith goes, the DMR is very much alive, and you just have to find the right talk group. I don't deal with Brandmeister, but the TGIF network is alive and well. It's got over probably at least 1,000 different channels. And the TF, the mother station is 31665 DMR, TGIF. Of course, you have to register to get on, but the directions are very clear how to do it, and it's far more active than this repeater, I can tell you that. But there are some lulls during the day, but there's a Friday night net every Friday night at 8:30, and they have over 100 check-ins every Friday night. So DMR is very much alive and well, especially TGIF. They came out of nowhere. Some fellows were banned off of Brandmeister unfairly, and they started their own network, and it's blossomed and grown, and it's the best one going, Edith. So there you go. This is WB4T, back to net control, WW1SGT. A good evening in 73.
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0: They're on CMR stuff, and maybe I got it wrong. We'll check back with the other stations I had in and out. KT4ZT, Andrew, did you have any comments for the next one?
6: Jason, appreciate that. Roger, your hearing was pretty good. I didn't say anything about in and out. So. Anyhow, the comments from tonight. So, 2 weeks ago, I mentioned I was working on a 40-meter loading coil that attaches to at the end of an end-fed halfway, and I had made a revised model, smaller, more compact, and I had got it down June to almost 1:1 with my rig expert, and I tested it out on the reverse beacon network. I was picked up on 40 meters 30, not 17 for whatever. It could have been just 17 was more active that day. 15 and 12. So I was getting almost the entire range. I didn't really have to tweak anything because the halfway was pretty much resonant. Everything. And the only thing I had to do was just play with the the length of the tail that was coming off of the 40-centimeter loading column, and rest on was getting really good at this SWR. So that's all I have for now. My next step is to try to get some contacts off of that and see how that works out. KT4ZT. KT4ZT, Andrew, yeah, this is WW1SGT. Okay, I thought I heard you say no traffic, so that's why I'm marching in and out when I hear no traffic. I mean, here, to me, and maybe I'm wrong about that, but when I hear no traffic, and to me that means you got nothing to say to about anything, so, alright, apologies for that. So, being that, I guess it was my mistake, appreciate your comment there on HF stuff, good luck with that. We'll go back to WA4AHB. Al, did you have any comments for the answer?

WW1 SGT, apparently not. KJ4 FOE, Bill, but I prematurely kick you off. Do you have any comments for the net, sir?

0: myself and my family.
1: Maybe I'm wrong about that one. I don't know what you say, Roger. When I hear no traffic, that means they got no traffic for anything. Is that wrong?
2: That is confusing, and there's always been a debate about that. But two out of three ain't bad, Jason. The other two left. Hopefully they weren't going to get to talk, hopefully. But anyway, I didn't hear no traffic or in and out on either one of them, but like I said, my hearing is suspect. And two out of three, you can't be wrong, Jason, so they weren't here, so hopefully they just didn't go away. But anyway, two out of three ain't bad, so maybe you were right.

0: answer.
1: Okay, so when I first joined this net, I was hurt. I listened and tried to figure out what people say. And when they first start off with the lecture, the beginning part of the script is, if you have anything for buy, sell, trade, or any other comments or net in the very beginning, I've always heard people would say, no traffic for the net, meaning there was nothing there to add. But it had nothing to do with the general discussion of the rest of the night. So unless I said in and out, for me, I assume that I would be on. And so that's where I assume. So maybe there is some confusion, like Roger said. But that's where I've always responded for the last 2 years. If I have anything to sell, I would say it then. Otherwise, I would say KT4DG. That's what confused me about this script, because the script explicitly calls for a general announcement and asks if any station has a general announcement, and it also, and we pause for that, and then we also pause for swap shop, for check-ins there. So the only thing left is general discussion, so maybe I'm just confused about that. Maybe we should rectify that, because I think we've had trouble with that before. Maybe I'm the source of it, not making a mistake, and if I am making a mistake, I need to be the first one to know. So anyway, well, let's call for another round of check-ins and see if we can get that part right anyway. Any more check-ins or wish to check-ins to the Monday night Tri-County Amateur Radio Club net, please come out.

0: this is WW1SGT. I guess you might very well be the last check in. Go ahead with your comments from that there, Bruce.
1: Thank you for a moment.

0: normal amateur use at 1932 hours. Very good. Thanks, everybody. And if I have a count of nine, what say you?
1: Check in. Next will be announcements for one, cell, swap, or information items. And finally, we'll take general check-in. When checking in, please observe the following check-in procedure. See your bike and say this is. Then key for a moment to see if the frequency is clear. 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

are. I can go to the Striper games over in off of 20 there. The Gwinnett Stripers, the AAA affiliate of the Braves baseball. Lot better going to that small stadium and having a good time than going to the big one over in Cobb County, which is a pain even to get in and out of there. I couldn't even fathom going over there. There's a little bit of that, and once in a while, like on Saturday morning with another friend, and lunch bunch with the Lanier Club on Fridays. Usually try to make that, and other than that, of course, this Thursday we're having company from. My daughter used to live in Maryland in our hometown, and she's moved. She's bought a home in Hanover, PA, and she's coming down for a visit with her significant other, and on Thursday, and they'll be here a couple of days, maybe 6 or 7, hopefully. And other than that, that's about all that's going on. Grandbabies.

0: all of a sudden, we got one granddaughter's got three little girls, great-grandbabies, and I got a great-grandson, the first boy in four generations, great-grandson over in Augusta, and we're all getting together while Debbie's here from Pennsylvania, so it's going to be quite a gathering. So before I time this out, I better turn it back to you.
1: Going on.

0: think the owl must regard his call sign. KS4XR, I think. Sometimes I think of him and can't remember the call, but I just give me down. KS4XR, I think I have that correct.
1: The old gang is, you can't say the wedding bells are ringing up that old.

0: 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Right now.
1: The height of the trailer and the boat and have to get up into the boat from the parking lot or from the dock. It's almost it's a hit or miss thing. It's very treacherous and I have to and I'm not in a fishing club anymore and very few people ask me to go anymore, so I haven't been for quite a while.
2: Negative. I have not seen anybody on SLDG except Skip.
3: All right, I'm sending it around. Let me see if you pick it up.
4: Figure it out.

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I have KD5PHD.

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After Kevin, I have in 7GRB, Mark in 20. And then I had a check-in that I couldn't make out. So if you are after in 7GRB, please call back.

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So let's move on. 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

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Do you have any other general check-ins tonight?

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0: 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Do you concur?
1: Get or else somebody will beat you to it, Skip.

a little crack of light at the end of the tunnel, but not quite there yet. Yep, that's an oncoming train. Yeah, that's absolutely true, Frank, and I found that out the hard way. Alright, I'm going to see if I can jump in here in a second. KN4Q. I can't say my call sign. KN4Q today.

This is a direct net, and you are asked to direct all comments through net control, unless otherwise instructed.